listen, we ain't got time to be tired. We got a long, long way to go. That's right.

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freedom, for freedom and equality. 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What war? 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That's right.

I've been called Casper Shoddy little bit, and some they call me Vanilla Child. But you know that don't mean my world to me, cause baby name can't crap my style. I love you kicking and bus collared greens, a little hot Walter cornbread. I love you too, Cat Daddy, but don't you let that go.

0: 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Show them.
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Nothing wrong with that, but what are you getting at?

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I don't think you've got a clue. 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No Hollywood sign, but true, no place where you can shine. 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I suddenly realize that and turn the car to head back. But when I get home, I just find this letter to leave you a

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celebration. Now I want you all to do the funk the way you know, the way you like it, the way you dig it. Yeah, the show.

Lily and the Bass. So Sylvester is going to press the keyboard.